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17: The top stories this hour. The Prime Minister is expected to confirm an £8.4 billion investment later in the next generation of UK nuclear submarines. Andy Burnham says it'll protect Britain for decades to come and will help support tens of thousands of jobs and apprenticeships. Shadow Defence Secretary James Cartledge claims it's a re-announcement of funding previously confirmed. Our chief political correspondent John Craig says the PM was asked about defence spending yesterday.
10: You just said in terms of our NATO commitments, we'll honour those commitments. No commitment on the 3.5% of GDP target or even the 3% target a bit earlier.
17: Nigel Farage has criticised Andy Burnham for not inviting Reform UK to talks on social care. The Lib Dems joined the new Prime Minister to discuss reforming the sector in England, along with the Tories, yesterday. The US military says it's launched strikes on Iran. US Central Command says it's in response to yesterday's attempted Iranian attacks on US forces based in the Middle East. More than half of England is now in drought, with weeks of dry weather taking its toll on water supplies. More than 20 million people are already under hosepipe bans. FIFA president Gianni Infantino says plans to sell off stakes in its football competitions, including the World Cup, is an opportunity but not an obligation. UEFA nations will attend an emergency meeting today after the proposal caused much opposition. Kate O'Connor claimed Northern Ireland's first athletics gold at a Commonwealth Games in 36 years. She won the heptathlon ahead of England's Jade O'Dowda.
18: It all feels a little bit surreal and a bit of a whirlwind, to be honest. I waited so long for a gold medal to be hung around my neck, and I worked really hard over the last few days, and I'm just delighted with the outcome.
17: Scottish swimmer Angharad Evans won her second gold of the Games with a victory in the 200-metre breaststroke. And U2 frontman Bono's described Glenn Hansard as a smiling rascal following his death in a motorcycle crash aged 56. The Irish star won an Oscar for the song Falling Slowly from the movie Once. From Sky News, I'm Faye Rowlands.

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1: 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If you don't do it for you, do it for your wife and little Freddy.
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16: The top stories this hour. Andy Burnham's to invest £8.4 billion in a UK nuclear submarine programme. It's hoped the first of these, the HMS Dreadnought, produced in Barrow-in-Furness, will be ready for service by the early 2030s. The PM says it'll also support tens of thousands of jobs across the country. The US military says it's launched strikes on Iran. Iranian media have reported explosions being heard in several southern locations. Meanwhile, Donald Trump's claimed that Andy Burnham's told him he'll open up the North Sea.
17: If he does that, you're going to be a wealthy country. If he does it reasonably, I was telling Prime Minister Starmer, open up the North Sea. Open it up. You'll be okay. Open it up.
16: The US president's long called for the expansion of drilling and claimed it was the downfall of the Prime Minister's predecessor. But there's been no confirmation from the PM. The Liberal Democrats say constructive talks have been held with the Tories and government on reforming social care in England. A review's been brought forward. A major incident's been declared on the Suffolk coast after a large wildfire broke out. Dozens of firefighters were deployed to tackle the blaze, which broke out at Dunwich Heath shortly after 5:30pm yesterday. Experts say it's not just the hot, dry weather that's led to half of England being in drought.
18: The issue here is one of demand. So it's the consumption of water, which has gone up quite a lot. For example, in London, customers have been using an additional 100 million litres of water every day.
16: That's Rizwan Nawaz, an environmental planning and regulation lecturer at Leeds University. The Environment Agency says the drought covers much of central, eastern and southern England. Hosepipe bans are already in place in some parts. An emergency meeting with UEFA's 55 member associations will be held today to discuss FIFA's controversial proposal to sell stakes in its competitions. FIFA President Gianni Infantino says the proposal is an opportunity but not an obligation. He's offered nations £30 million if they back the plan. From Sky News, I'm Faye Rowlands.

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13: Top stories this hour. Andy Burnham's announced an £8.4 billion investment in the UK's nuclear submarine programme. The government says it'll support 22,000 apprenticeships by 2035 and tens of thousands of jobs across the country. It'll help deliver the next phase of the Dreadnought-class submarines built in Barrow-in-Furness. Defence Secretary Wes Streeting spoke earlier this month about the Prime Minister's aims for defence spending.
14: The Prime Minister has spoken passionately about his ambition to reindustrialise Britain.
3: Defence is at the forefront of that mission. Defence will not just be a recipient of the proceeds of economic growth. It will be a central contributor.
13: The US military says it's launched strikes on Iran. US Central Command says the strikes are a response to yesterday's attempted Iranian attacks on US forces based in the Middle East. An MP says she's furious after some of her constituents were scammed by a funeral director. Robert Bush is alleged to have kept bodies for months after they should have been cremated. The 48-year-old admitted 67 offences. Yesterday, a court heard he accepts he's hated and despised and has apologised to families. Emma Hardy is the local Labour MP for Kingston upon Hull and Halton Price.
9: It's just the inhumanity. He's done this to so many people, and the victims have been so brave, and I pay full tribute to them and the police for bringing this to justice. And I just hope that the sentence reflects the severity of his crimes.
13: He'll be sentenced on Friday. More than half of England is now in drought, with weeks of continuous dry weather taking its toll on water supplies. More than 20 million people are already under hosepipe bans. Scotland's Angharad Evans picked up her second gold medal at the Commonwealth Games. She took the 200 metres breaststroke title in Glasgow. And Northern Ireland's Kate O'Connor won the heptathlon. British holidaymakers are swapping overseas trips for UK breaks. A Travelodge poll of more than 10,000 customers has named Cornwall's Port Isaac as the UK's top destination dupe, likened to Italy's Amalfi Coast. From Sky News, I'm Faye Rowlands.

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9: Top stories this hour. The Prime Minister is expected to confirm an £8.4 billion investment later in the next generation of UK nuclear submarines. Andy Burnham says it'll protect Britain for decades to come and will help support tens of thousands of jobs. Shadow Defence Secretary James Cartledge claims it's a re-announcement of previously confirmed funding. The American military has completed a wave of what it described as heavy strikes on Iranian targets overnight. It says it struck command centres as well as missile and drone facilities. It follows attempted Iranian attacks on US forces in the Middle East earlier this week. Here's a warning the US president gave last night.
10: We're going to be hitting them very hard because it's our turn to hit them. They know it's coming. They're asking us not to do it, but they tried shooting it last night. So we had five rockets shot going 8,500 miles an hour, and all five rockets were knocked down to the ground.
9: The body of a Scottish woman's been found inside a suitcase in an abandoned building in Athens. Authorities are working to establish the circumstances. More than half of England is now in drought. Weeks of continuous dry weather is taking its toll on water supplies. It's claimed older people are more likely to face long A&E waits. More than 2 in 5 over 80s admitted to waits of over 12 hours last year. And FIFA president Gianni Infantino says plans to sell off stakes in its football competitions, including the World Cup, is an opportunity but not an obligation. UEFA Nations will attend an emergency meeting today. Infantino says it could have a huge impact.
11: Many, many other fans from everywhere in the world would gain immeasurably from this game-changing potential. It will transform football in their countries. But again, it is simply a choice for our members.
9: And Scottish swimmer Angharad Evans won her second gold medal at the Commonwealth Games with victory in the 200-metre breaststroke. From Sky News, I'm Faye Rowlands.

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17: Top stories this hour. The Prime Minister's confirmed an £8.4 billion investment in the next generation of UK nuclear submarines. Andy Burnham says it will protect Britain for decades to come and will help support tens of thousands of jobs and apprenticeships. Shadow Defence Secretary James Cartledge claims it's a re-announcement of funding that's previously been confirmed. Sky's chief political correspondent John Craig says the PM was asked about defence spending yesterday.
18: He just said in terms of our NATO commitments, we'll honour those commitments. No commitment on the 3.5% of GDP target or even the 3% target a bit earlier.
17: The government's being urged to take action, with private companies being allowed to take trillions of litres of water out of rivers and lakes in England and Wales each year. Research by environmental charity River Action suggests commercial operators like golf courses, drinks manufacturers and farm businesses hold abstraction licences. Campaigners want a review as pressure on resources grows with more frequent droughts. The Environment Agency says licences have strict conditions. Former Prime Minister Theresa May says Andy Burnham will have to listen if he really wants a cross-party solution on social care reforms. The new British leader sat down with the Conservatives and the Lib Dems yesterday to discuss the issue, but Reform UK and the Greens weren't included. May questioned whether the parties could realistically work together.
19: I found a solution for social care. I proposed a solution for social care. Every Prime Minister has looked at this. But the issue that always remains on the table is who will pay. Kemi Badenoch's been very clear. Happy to sit down and have these talks, but this can't be about increased taxes.
17: The body of a Scottish woman's been found inside a suitcase in an abandoned building in Athens. Greek authorities, Interpol and Police Scotland are now working together to establish the circumstances surrounding her death. The Foreign Office has only named the woman as Elizabeth and says it's supporting her family. And parents will spend an average of 88 hours scrolling on their mobiles over the summer holidays. A survey found more than half of children think their mums and dads miss family moments because of their phone use.
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17: Cloud and patchy rain moving southeastwards across England and Wales, feeling fresher too, especially in the north. That's the latest. I'm Adam Richardson.
13: And now, more of The Decade That Had It All. Across the UK.

the Communards. Their version of Don't Leave Me This Way, originally it was 1975 for Harold Melvin and the Blue Notes. I mean, you might hear that version over on our sister station, Greatest Hits Radio 70s, if you want to have a listen out for it, if you want. Or you can stick with me, playing the biggest songs of the 80s, just like that. 1986, in fact, the biggest selling single of 1986, with Jimmy Somerville and Sarah J. Morris on vocals. And Alison Moyet plays after the boss on Greatest Hits Radio 80s.

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0: In the Bristol area, A420 London Road is closed for emergency repairs between Bath Road and Chesley Hill. In Glenarm, Northern Ireland, A2 Coast Road is blocked by a serious accident. There's also been a serious collision at Armagh, which has closed the Moy Road A29. London Underground Jubilee Line, there's no service heading east from Wembley Park to Stratford. Great Northern Trains, there's cancellations between Moorgate and Alexandra Palace. No service via Hartford North between Stevenage and Alexandra Palace. I'm Simon James.
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0: Cause I gotta have faith. Ooh, I gotta have faith. Because I gotta have faith. This is Greatest Hits Radio 80s with George Michael. Faith. It's Thursday, the 30th of July. It's National Cheese Day. Today, there's no cheese here on Greatest Hits Radio 80s. Oh, no, no. It's just the good stuff here. It's also Paperback Book Day, and it's also Intern Day, or as we used to call it in the 80s. In fact, I think we still call it now, Work Experience. 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
13: So roadworks are overrunning Cambridgeshire, blocking the eastbound A14 from Red Lodge to Kentford, junctions 38 to 39. A bridge in the Bristol area, emergency repairs are blocking the A420 London Road between Bath Road and Chesley Hill. Glenarm, Northern Ireland, Coast Road A2 is closed after a serious accident. Also a serious collision at Armagh is closed, Moy Road, the A29. And for the trains this morning, late finish of engineering work means severe delays for the Jubilee line of the London Underground. I'm Simon James.
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0: morning, Greatest Hits Radio 80s. This is Andy Goulding after the news. Next at 7, I will play you a song from the year that daytime TV, well, it changed for the better. This morning started. Also, you might have been watching 15 to 1. Any ideas of the 80s year I'm talking about? Going to play you a song from that year. Want some more clues? Okay, that was the small screen. The big screen, Predator and A Fish Called Wanda. Any ideas? A song from that year from Deacon Blue on the way.
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16: Top stories this hour. Andy Burnham's to invest £8.4 billion in a UK nuclear submarine programme. It's out the first of these. The HMS Dreadnought, produced in Barrow and Furness, will be ready for service by the early 2030s. Defence Secretary Wes Streeting spoke earlier this month about the Prime Minister's aims for defence spending.
17: The Prime Minister has spoken passionately about his ambition to reindustrialise Britain. Defence is at the forefront of that mission. Defence will not just be a recipient of the proceeds of economic growth. It will be a central contributor.
16: The Conservatives have called it a re-announcement of funding that was previously confirmed. Dozens of firefighters have spent the night tackling flames on Heathland on the Suffolk coast. A major incident's been declared in Dunwich Heath. Grass was also alight in Romford in East London, while crews have continued to tackle a wildfire that's burnt for 2 weeks in the Cairngorms. Half of England's now been declared in a drought. That includes in Berkshire, where hydrologist Tim Vincent monitors the soil.
18: What we're seeing here are probably very similar values in terms of the soil moisture for the site, but we're seeing it reach those values very quickly and probably a bit earlier on in the season than we did previously.
16: The body of a Scottish woman's been found inside a suitcase in an abandoned building in Athens. Greek authorities, Interpol and Police Scotland are now working together to establish the circumstances surrounding her death. The Foreign Office has only named the woman as Elizabeth and says it's supporting her family. FIFA boss Gianni Infantino's insisted a plan to sell stakes in the World Cup can turbocharge football around the world, but it's been met with criticism, with European governing body UEFA accusing FIFA of trying to enrich themselves and their friends. And British holidaymakers are swapping overseas trips for UK breaks, with some destinations being compared to European hotspots. A Travelodge poll of more than 10,000 customers has named Cornwall's Port Isaac as the UK's top destination dupe, likened to Italy's Amalfi Coast. The hotel company says airport queues, delays and rising costs are helping to drive the staycation trend.
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16: Cloud and patchy rain moving southeastwards across England and Wales, feeling fresher too, especially in the north. That's the latest. I'm Adam Richardson.
1: And now, more of The Decade That Had It All. Across the UK,

Deacon Blue from 1988, Real Gone Kid on Greatest Hits Radio 80s. 1988, the year that gave us daytime TV with Richard and Judy. Yes, This Morning from Liverpool started in 1988. 15-1 was on the telly as well. That started in this year. At the pictures, you might be going to see Predator or A Fish Called Wanda with John Cleese. Do you remember that joke about A Fish Called Wanda? Well, I'll tell it anyway. I've got time. Man walked into a chip shop and asked for a copy of Good Morning Vietnam. And the guy said, this is not a video shop, it's a chip shop. He says, oh, well, you can't get me Good Morning Vietnam. He said, no, it's a chip shop. He said, in that case, I'll have a fish.

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9: In Hampshire, there's an accident on the M3 South from Winchester South to Eastleigh, junctions 11 to 12. Delays continue eastbound A14 Cambridgeshire after roadworks overran. This is at the A11 Red Lodge Turn, junction 38. At least the road now reopened. Northbound M6 Warwickshire, an obstruction reported on the motorway. The need turns the M42 at Coes Hill, junction 3 to 4. And it remains slow on the eastbound M62 in West Yorkshire, chain bar to Gillesham, junction 26 to 27. Had a breakdown earlier. There's queues to Brickhouse, junction 25.
16: 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Yeah. Across the UK, on DAB, smart speaker, and now playing on Rayo. Yeah.

0: 40 on Greatest Hits Radio 80s. Thursday, the 30th of July. It's National Cheese Day today. OMD are on in Glasgow. And I've got some TV trivia for you, just for a little bit of fun. The question this morning, which country was the setting for Duty Free? Do you remember the late 80s sitcom Duty Free? About a few, were they swingers? I think they might have been swingers. I'm talking about golf, if there's kids listening. Where were they on holiday? Where were they on holiday on Duty Free? I'll give you the answer after Michael Jackson next.
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18: Delays at King's Nympton in Devon. The A377 is blocked heading to Northcote Manor because of a fallen tree. Delays in Northern Ireland at Glen Armour. Serious accident has closed the A2 Coast Road. There's also a serious collision at Armagh, blocking Moy Road, the A29. For the trains, no London Underground on the Bakerloo line between Stonebridge Park and Harrow and Wildstone. And Greater Anglia trains not running between Colchester and Walton-on-the-Naze, or between Colchester and Clacton-on-Sea. There's overhead wire problems. I'm Simon James.
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0: This is Greatest Hits Radio 80s. Girls on Film from Duran Duran and Beautiful South on the way. About 10 minutes ago, I asked you, which country was the setting for the 80s sitcom Duty Free? That was our TV trivia for today. It was Spain. Yeah, it was set in Spain, but we know they didn't step foot out of Leeds when it came to... Yeah, they didn't get out of Yorkshire when it came down to filming, but it was set in Spain.
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0: top stories this hour. Andy Burnham says security is about who builds it as he prepares to announce £8.4 billion worth of spending towards nuclear submarines. The Prime Minister wants the first Dreadnought-class vessels, which are being made in Barrow in Cumbria, ready for use by the next decade. Homes in a holiday park have been evacuated as crews battle a major forest fire on the Suffolk coast. It broke out on Dunwich Heath yesterday evening. Fire station manager Dan Davis says it's complex and being driven by the wind.
14: The incident has subsequently been upgraded to a major incident. We currently have approximately 90 firefighters on scene working incredibly hard in arduous conditions to bring this fire under control.
0: There's been a series of wildfires across the country this summer, including one in the Cairngorms that's been burning for 2 weeks. Half of England's been declared in drought. A Scottish woman has been found dead in a suitcase in Greece. Authorities there say the body of a woman in her 30s was discovered in an abandoned building in the capital, Athens. Children are among 13 people reported dead after missile attacks across Ukraine. The capital Kyiv and Lviv in the country's west are among the cities hit. President Zelensky warned last night that Russia was planning a massive attack. A parliamentary inquiry has found a Ministry of Defence data breach was a foreseeable failure that left Afghans in danger. The personal details of thousands who applied for relocation to the UK after Britain's exit from Kabul were disclosed in 2022, 6 months after the city fell to the Taliban. The MOD says it's made important reforms after criticisms of inappropriate tools, insufficient training, and an inadequate data protection culture. And Tom Holland says he feels blessed to become the first Spider-Man to get a fourth movie. The latest installment, Spider-Man Brand New Day, had its UK premiere in Leicester Square last night. We caught up with him on the red carpet.
15: I'm so lucky to get to do what I do for a living, that the moment that this starts feeling like work, I'm doing something wrong. You know, being here today in my home city, celebrating a movie that I've been working on for 3 years, in a character that I've been working with for 10 years, is such a blessing.
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0: 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That's the latest. I'm Adam Richardson.
11: And now, more of

Girls on Film. 1981 for Duran Duran. It's Thursday. It's Greatest Hits Radio 80s, the day we like to think about Top of the Pops. Remember seeing them perform this on Top of the Pops? 13th of August 1981 on an episode presented by Simon Bates. In fact, Duran Duran opened the show with Girls on Film. I think Simon Bates was on a balcony and he went, "Welcome to summer." And at number six, it's Duran Duran, Over There. Also on that episode of Top of the Pops, the Royal Philharmonic Orchestra with Hooked on Classics. Soft Cell doing Tainted Love. Kim Wilde, Bill Wyman. What an episode.

0: Good morning, Greatest Hits Radio 80s. The decade of legends. Prince 1999 with Diana Ross and a bit of Weller, the Style Council on the way.
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17: Delay in Hampshire for the M27 East at Sedgensworth to Wickham, junction 9 to 10 because of a broken down vehicle. There's also a breakdown causing delays at Bristol on the southbound M32. It's on the exit to Hambrook at junction 1. And a fallen tree in Devon is blocking the A377 between King's Nympton and Northcote Manor. On the trains, after a track fault, no London Underground for the Bakerloo line between Stonebridge Park and Harrow and Wiltstone, and severe delays for trains on the Elizabeth line between Whitechapel and Shenfield. I'm Simon James. That's the latest.
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11: Expect delays for the eastbound M27 in Hampshire. Sedgemoor to Wickham, junction 9 to 10. There was a broken down vehicle. It's just been recovered. Also expect a hold up on the southbound M32 at Bristol. There's a broken down vehicle on the exit to Hambrook, junction 1. King's Nympton in Devon. The A377 is closed because of a fallen tree. There are accidents in Aberdeenshire at Toll of Burness blocking the A90. And there's no train still off the Vaitloo line of the London Underground between Stonebridge Park and Harrow and Wealdstone after a track fault at Kenton. I'm Simon James.
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0: In Excess. The biggest songs from the decade that had it all. Good morning. Greatest Hits Radio 80s, playing You Never Tear Us Apart. Latest news at 9 on the way. Then I'll play you a song that has this lyric. Here is your lyric challenge for today. Any ideas? Maybe he doesn't dress fine, but I don't really mind. It's a lyric from which 80s hit? It will be their very first song. I'll play after the news next. At 9 o'clock, you'll be singing along with it, but are you singing along with it now? Is that lyric lodged in your brain somewhere? Here it is again. Maybe he don't dress fine, but I don't really mind. A lyric from which song? It's on the way.
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15: top stories this hour. The Prime Minister will announce an £8.4 billion investment in the next generation of nuclear submarines later. Andy Burnham claims they'll help protect Britain for decades and support 47,000 jobs and apprenticeships. He's visiting Barrow-in-Furness, a town dominated by BAE Systems, where its submarine facility is the main employer. Defence Secretary Wes Streeting says it's an exciting day.
16: There's a lot to go at. There's a lot to do. I'm relishing the challenge. We're getting announcements out the door and with it, rebuilding our defence, reindustrialising Britain and giving young people the apprenticeships, jobs and opportunities they're crying out for.
15: But the Conservatives say the money's a re-announcement of funding that was previously confirmed. A man's been arrested after a firearm was used outside a mosque in York. Police say they're questioning a 44-year-old white UK national after what it's called a disturbing incident early this morning. Detectives believe an air weapon was involved. More officers will patrol the area. Dozens of firefighters have spent the night tackling flames on heathland on the Suffolk coast. A major incident's been declared in Dunwich Heath. Grass was also alight in Romford in East London, while crews have continued tackling a wildfire that's burnt for 2 weeks in the Cairngorms. Half of England has now been declared as in drought. That includes in Berkshire, where hydrologist Tom Vincent monitors the soil.
17: What we're seeing here are probably very similar values in terms of the soil moisture for the site, but we're seeing it reach those values very quickly and probably a bit earlier on in the season than we did previously.
15: Meanwhile, the government's being urged to take action, with private companies being allowed to take trillions of litres of water out of rivers and lakes in England and Wales each year. Research by environmental charity River Action suggests commercial operators like golf courses, drinks manufacturers and farm businesses hold abstraction licences. Campaigners want a review as pressure on resources grows with more frequent droughts. The Environment Agency says licences have strict conditions. And limiting sugar intake before the age of 2 has been linked to a lower risk of dementia. Experts believe exposure to sugar in the womb and early life could affect how a baby receives nutrients.
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15: Cloud and patchy rain moving southeastwards across England and Wales, feeling fresher too, especially in the north. That's the latest. I'm Adam Richardson.
1: More of the decade that had it all. Across the UK. Oh, yeah. The good times. Of the

Denise Williams, playing on Greatest Hits Radio 80s, the biggest songs from the decade that had it all. Good morning, this is Andy Goulding. Every morning around 5 to 9, I give you a song lyric to see if you can guess the song before I play it. That was the lyric that I gave you earlier on. Maybe he don't dress fine, but I don't really mind. Maybe he's my Romeo, eh? Denise Williams. On the way, your chance to win life-changing money tomorrow. Give you the details of this week's Make Me a Winner after Phil Collins, Crowded House, and this from George Benson.

0: Two Hearts from Phil Collins. Fine Young Cannibals on the way, along with Colonel Abraham's Trapped.
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2: In Devon, the A377 between King's Nympton and Northcote Manor is blocked by a fallen tree. Also delays at Old Basing in Hampshire. The A30 London Road is closed. An accident between Park Lane and Redbridge Lane. In the Conwy area, North Wales, the A55 North Wales Expressway heading west towards Bangor is blocked after a vehicle fire at the Colwyn Bay turn at Junction 20. And at Dock Garrick in the Highlands, the A82 has an ongoing closure. They're trying to recover an overturned lorry. I'm Simon James. That's the latest.
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Colonel Abrams Trapped. It's greatest hits radio 80s all day long, the biggest songs of the 1980s, the decade that had it all. 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A call.

0: Huge hit in the 80s for Madness. It must be, love. 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It's Ken Bruce Potmaster at 10:30 every morning. Then from 11, keeping you company through the workday, Chris Farrell, our new guy. Welcome, Chris. Looking after things for Steve Kay. And then Joe Russell from 3, getting you home. Hopefully a nice quiet run. But even if it's not, take your time, enjoy the music. Culture Club, Pointer Sisters and Billy Ocean on the way before 10.
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9: In Devon, the A377 at King's Nympton remains blocked by a fallen tree. There's closure of the A30 London Road at Old Basing in Hampshire following an accident. And there's been a collision involving a lorry and a car affecting the anti-clockwise M25 in Kent just before the Down from the Change Junction 2, approaching Dartford Tunnel. At Conwy, heading west towards Bangor, the A55 North Wales Expressway is closed at Colwyn Bay Junction 20 after a vehicle fire. And at Dock Garrock in the Highlands, blockage of the A82 where lorries overturned. I'm Simon James.
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0: 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On Greatest Hits Radio, 80s across the UK, on DAB, on your smart speaker, on the Rayo app. This is Andy Gorling. Thank you for joining me today. Back tomorrow morning from 6. Will you be up at 6? Dog walking, gym going, on an airport run, on your way to your Lumpoly holiday. Yeah, we keep it real. We keep it 80s. Madonna and Joy Division on the way after the latest news at 10. And we're just over half an hour away from another round of Potmaster.
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20: It's all
0: stories this hour. Andy Burnham's to invest £8.4 billion in a UK nuclear submarine programme. It's like the first of these. The HMS Dreadnought, produced in Barrow and Furness, will be ready for service by the early 2030s. Defence Secretary Wes Streeting spoke earlier this month about the Prime Minister's aims for defence spending.
19: The Prime Minister has spoken passionately about his ambition to reindustrialise Britain. Defence is at the forefront of that mission. Defence will not just be a recipient of the proceeds of economic growth. It will be a central contributor.
0: The Conservatives have called it a re-announcement of funding that was previously confirmed. Dozens of firefighters have spent the night tackling flames on Heathland on the Suffolk coast. A major incident's been declared in Dunwich Heath. Grass was also alight in Romford in East London, while crews have continued to tackle a wildfire that's burnt for 2 weeks in the Cairngorms. Half of England's now been declared in a drought. That includes in Berkshire, where hydrologist Tim Vincent monitors the soil.
20: What we're seeing here are probably very similar values in terms of the soil moisture for the site, but we're seeing it reach those values very quickly and probably a bit earlier on in the season than we did previously.
0: The body of a Scottish woman's been found inside a suitcase in an abandoned building in Athens. Greek authorities, Interpol and Police Scotland are now working together to establish the circumstances surrounding her death. The Foreign Office has only named the woman as Elizabeth and says it's supporting her family. FIFA boss Gianni Infantino's insisted a plan to sell stakes in the World Cup can turbocharge football around the world, but it's been met with criticism, with European governing body UEFA accusing FIFA of trying to enrich themselves and their friends. And British holidaymakers are swapping overseas trips for UK breaks, with some destinations being compared to European hotspots. A Travelodge poll of more than 10,000 customers has named Cornwall's Port Isaac as the UK's top destination dupe, likened to Italy's Amalfi Coast. The hotel company says airport queues, delays and rising costs are helping to drive the staycation trend.
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0: Cloud and patchy rain moving southeastwards across England and Wales, feeling fresher too, especially in the north. That's the latest. I'm Adam Richardson.

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0: Right then, it's time for round two today, and joining us is Paul Berwick, who's from Horsham in Surrey. Hello, Paul.
1: Hello, Ken. How are you doing?
0: I'm well. How are you?
1: Yeah, good. I'm glad to be on.
0: Ah, well, we're glad to have you here. So, first of all, tell us what you do.
1: I'm a postman.
0: All right. Out on the round today or not?
1: No, I'm off this week, so chilling out a bit.
0: All right. So, presumably, you're wearing long trousers today if you're off. Is that right? <Yeah. laughs>

0: Anderson Lighthouse, featuring the voice of Tony Burrows. 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
14: Some stories this hour. The Defence Secretary says he can't commit to Britain spending 3% of its GDP on the armed forces by 2030 till the money's in place. Liz Streatings warned the UK could face higher borrowing costs if that happens. Conservative MP Tom Tugendhat says there's no excuse for failure.
15: We're waiting for John Healey, the Chancellor, to answer a letter written by John Healey, the Defence Secretary, only a few months ago. And, you know, if John can't answer John's letter, then frankly, who can, really? I mean, it needs to be answered.
14: Firefighters say the large wildfire at Dunwich Heath remains an active incident this morning, with crews continuing to battle the blaze after homes and campsites were evacuated overnight. Our reporter Jasmine Oak is in Suffolk.
5: The community here is continuing to rally around those forced from their homes and holidays, with volunteers serving food, coffee and tea. Barry Banks was here setting it all up.
16: Various people from the village on the WhatsApp groups, etc., offering beds and shelter. So we managed to house 47 residents, I think it was, within the village in private homes. So
5: there have been no reports of any casualties, but officials say the fire is still unstable and crews are having to adapt as conditions change.
14: It's as heat waves in May and June caused the deaths of nearly 3,000 people in England. The UK Health Security Agency says 2,877 excess deaths were associated with the hot weather. Extra patrols were in place around York Mosque this morning after a suspected firearm was fired outside the building. A 44-year-old man from York was arrested after the incident in the early hours. Our chief reporter, Kathy Green's got more.
17: Well, I'm just standing behind blue and white police tape. Lots of people pulling up, wondering what's going on. We're told that no one was injured and the suspect was quickly traced and arrested. Officers say it's too early to establish a motive and inquiries are continuing. High visibility patrols are taking place around this area as people attend the mosque for prayers.
14: And holidaymakers are apparently swapping Italy for Cornwall. Travelodge says airport queues and delays and rising costs are pushing people to take their breaks here.
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14: Cloud and patchy rain moving southeastwards across England and Wales, feeling fresher too, especially in the north. That's the latest. I'm Adam Richardson.
11: More of the decade that had it all. Across the UK,

Right then, shall we do it? Shall we, shall we, shall we? Sounds like a good idea to me. Welcome to Greatest Hits Radio 80s. Wonderful to have you here this morning. Welcome to Thursday morning in your world. And this is Chris Farrell. Thank you, Ken Bruce, as well, for another fantastic Popmaster. How did you do this morning? I'm getting, dare I say it, quietly confident. I got 22 points earlier today, which is not bad at all. Looking forward to the final Popmaster of the week. Tomorrow, Ken back at 10:30. Thank you, Ken. He's giving me the he's giving me the thumbs up through the glass here. Thank you, Ken. Right, so what have we just had? Lionel Richie sounding great this morning. Cyndi Lauper, the iconic Time After Time. Let me take you back now on Greatest Hits Radio 80s to 1987. 39 years ago. It doesn't seem possible, does it, that Neighbours Mania was sweeping the UK back then. It was also the year of the massive storm. Remember that? And if you went to school and a school disco, Mr. DJ was definitely going to be playing this song. Respect.

0: And it is great having you here this morning. Welcome to Greatest Hits Radio 80s, the best songs from the best decade, I think that's fair to say. Respensible? That's not quite right. I think I'm making up words here. Respectable. Let's get it right, Farrell. Respectable by Mel and Kim. Tom Petty. I bet you haven't heard that song for ages, have you? Running Down a Dream. And the Bangles, Walk Like an Egyptian. Right. Should we give away some money?
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0: How about £500,000? Does that sound good to you? £500,000. This is insane, right? This could be dropping into your bank account tomorrow. Just think what you could do with that sort of money. First-class flights, five-star hotels, the lot. But, of course, you have to be in to win. So don't wait any longer. You can enter Make Me a Winner right now. 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

Do you know, I've got to share something with you. We love having you here at Greatest Hits Radio 80s. We know that there's loads of choice, but you've chosen us this morning and we appreciate it very much. And I hope that you are loving these songs. How good did that song sound? I haven't heard that song forever. Sheena Easton, the timeless 9 to 5. Let me play that for Annika. How are you, Annika? She says, Chris, I'm loving the music that you're playing this morning. It's my 57th birthday today. Annika, you don't look 57. Could you say hi to my husband, Jake, who is driving both of us right now for a few nights break that we're going to be having in Oxford? We're loving these songs as we're driving on the M4 right now. Nice to hear from you. Hope the M4 is behaving itself as well. And one more quick mention right now. This is for Sophie Irwin and her mates. Hello, Sophie Irwin's mates. These are Jessica, Misha and Helen. This sounds just so much fun. They're off to Butlins in Bognor Regis for a massive 80s disco tomorrow night and they can't wait. I bet you can't. Originally, Sophie says here that she used to take the kids, but the kids have all grown up now, so it's just us mums going alone. And no doubt causing some wonderful organised chaos as well. And Sophie's asked, can you just play me any song? Because I love all the songs that Greatest Hits Radio 80s is playing. Just some song that I can sing my heart out to this Thursday morning. Of course, Sophie, my pleasure. How about this? Another song I haven't heard for ages. Enjoy, Eric Carmen.

0: Do you know what I love about the 80s is that every single song just will suddenly bring back a memory. It's going to be a different memory, of course, for everybody, whether it's a first kiss or a first car or a first holiday. That song reminds me of going on a family holiday to Clacton-upon-Sea in Essex back in 1981 when that song was out. How on earth is that 45 years ago? It doesn't seem possible, does it? REO Speedwagon. It still sounds great as well, doesn't it? The wonderful Keep On Loving You this Thursday morning. And this is Chris Farrell. And this is what we do every day here at Greatest Hits Radio 80s. We take you back to the decade of Knight Rider, the A-Team and 1.21 gigawatts and more great 80s floor fillers on the way. Steve Miller Band, Abracadabra, plays in a moment. How good is that going to sound? And I'm going to squeeze in before the news at midday a song that I know you'll love. I know that you're going to turn up nice and loud for From Tears for Fears, both coming up next.
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0: I'm going to play this for you if you are a brand new listener to Greatest Hits Radio 80s. Is that you? Maybe today is your first day listening to us. We're getting loads of new listeners, so if you are one of them, you are most, most welcome. It's wonderful to have you there. This is what we do every single day. We play the best songs from the best decade, I think that's fair to say. Songs just like that, the iconic Everybody Wants to Rule the World from Tears for Fears. Do you know the brilliant thing about the 80s? Kind of looking back now as we can, you know, 40 years on, it kind of always felt like it was kind of moving, didn't it? Do you know what I mean? There's always like forward momentum. There's always things happening, like Live Aid and Band-Aid and Breakfast TV started and CDs came along and home computers and blockbuster films. There was always something to talk about. And here now, more than 40 years later, the soundtrack, the music still sounds every bit as fresh, doesn't it? It's just incredible. And that's what we're going to keep doing just after the news at midday. More of your favourite songs. How about some Jermaine Stewart, a song that you definitely would have danced to at your school disco days. Some Van Halen, yes, that song with that intro. And the North London Nutty Boys, Madness, all on the way.
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17: Top stories this hour. Smoke's continuing to rise from woodlands that spent the night burning on the Suffolk coast. A holiday park and homes in Dunwich Heath have been evacuated, though fire chiefs say there's no risk to the Sizewell B nuclear power station nearby. Around 90 firefighters have been working to put the flames out. National Farmers Union President Tom Bradshaw expects his members are involved, like with past wildfires.
18: Farmers came to the rescue. They were the fourth emergency service that were there supporting the fire brigade. And we've got to recognise the role of farmers within those communities and being there for when we're needed. And, you know, we don't expect any reward for it. We just get on and do our jobs.
17: The government's hoping a more than £8 billion investment in nuclear submarines will boost national security and economic growth at home. But the Defence Secretary is not confirming if Britain will spend 3% of its GDP on the armed forces by 2030. Wes Streeting says borrowing costs could rise if funding's not in place. Defence Committee Chair and Labour MP Dan Desi says a plan's needed now.
19: There needs to be a clear graduated increase. We don't want everything to be backloaded, because ultimately what that will mean is that a lot of the British taxpayer money will be eaten up by defence inflation.
17: Three migrants have died while trying to reach the UK on a small boat. They were found on a vessel off the coast of Dunkirk this morning before being taken ashore and pronounced dead by French paramedics. Channel crossings have picked up in recent days, with the weather bringing calm seas. A man's been arrested after a firearm was used outside a mosque in York. Police say they're questioning a 44-year-old white UK national after what it's called a disturbing incident early this morning. Detectives believe an air weapon was involved. More officers will patrol the area. And an Amazon delivery drone has crashed into a garden in County Durham. Nobody was injured in the incident in Darlington yesterday, and Amazon says the device came safely to the ground. The Air Accidents Investigation Branch says it's launched an inquiry into what happened.
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17: Cloud and patchy rain moving southeastwards across England and Wales, feeling fresher too, especially in the north. That's the latest. I'm Adam Richardson.
21: Yeah! And now, more of the decade that had it all. Across the UK.

Do you know the certain songs that you never tire of hearing? That is certainly one of those songs for me. Just sounds great, doesn't it? From the decades that gave us mixtapes and shoulder pads and songs that we would never stop singing. Just like that, Soul to Soul featuring Karen Wheeler, back to life here at Greatest Hits Radio 80s this Thursday lunchtime. How is your Thursday unfolding? Maybe is it lunch almost in your world? Maybe you're, I don't know, squeezing in one more quick meeting before lunch. Maybe you're going to be wrapping up your Zoom call in a few moments' time. Maybe you're kind of thinking already what you're going to be doing this evening. Whatever you're up to, wherever you are in the UK, thank you for spending part of your day with us. This is what we do. The best songs from the best decades. And you're going to want to turn this up nice and loud.

0: Do you know the great thing about the 80s is that every single song will bring back a memory. I remember going to Tots Nightclub. Do you remember Tots Nightclub? Talk of the South, it stood for, in Southend, on Southend Seafront in 1988, dancing to that, wow, inner city, big fun. Did we meet back then at Tots? Maybe we did. I remember I would wear my fluorescent green top and I thought my hair looked like Morton's from Aha. It didn't, by the way.
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0: And this is Chris Farrell. Now, do you know tomorrow, £500,000 could be dropping into your bank account tomorrow in 24 hours' time. This is just incredible. Just think what you could do with that sort of money. First class flights, five-star hotels, the whole lot. But you have to be in, of course, to win. So please don't wait any longer. You can enter right now, Make Me a Winner. 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The lines close at 5 o'clock tomorrow, so don't about this for too long. 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I mean, it's life-changing. It's absolutely life-changing. 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

you know, I don't mind you knowing, the walls here at Greatest Hits Radio 80s Towers were throbbing to those two songs. I was cranking up the speakers nice and loud. How good did that Simple Minds song sound, alive and kicking? What an iconic song. And then Adam and the Ants, Stand and Deliver. Let me play that for you if you happen to be at the Rewind Festival last year. Adam and the Ants was one of the headline acts there. This is that massive retro 80s festival that takes place, I think it's every year, or maybe it's every other year, in Henley. And when Adam and the Ants performed Stand and Deliver, everybody just went bonkers. Just phenomenal song, sounding great this Thursday lunchtime here at Greatest Hits Radio 80s. And this is what we do. Every single song from the best decade. Do you know there are certain songs as well from the 80s that have got that iconic introduction? Certain songs that you are not allowed to talk over. This is one of those songs.

How good are these songs sounding this Thursday lunchtime, right? From the decade when phones had wires and TVs had buttons, and songs that feel like they have never really left us have, well, they've never really left us, have they? Madness, Baggy Trousers. I remember my brother, who's a couple of years younger than me, buying that song, a 7-inch single from Our Price Records in Upminster in Essex, and bringing it home, and we would not stop playing it. Drived our parents insane. We loved that song, and that's what it's all about here at Greatest Hits Radio 80s, bringing you these great memories from the best decade. Every now and again as well, I like to test your 80s trivia, and let me throw out a fun little question for you right here. This is just for fun. No need to contact me. I'll give you the answer in a few moments' time. Let's talk movies as well. I know you like your 80s movies.

0: But one of the biggest films of the 80s almost looked completely different. Filming had started, in fact, it had been going for about 3 or 4 weeks, and several of the scenes just weren't kind of working. Then, incredibly, the director decided that the leading actor in this huge, iconic 80s film wasn't good enough, and so he fired that actor and brought in someone else. What is the film? This actor was replaced. Cinema history changed forever. Any idea? Just for fun, I'll give you the answer in about 10 minutes.
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13: Yeah! Across the UK, on DAB, smart speaker, and now playing on Rayo. Oh, yeah. The good times of the night.

0: Do you know, I've said it before, but I'm going to say it again. We love having you here. Hope you are loving these songs as well. Every single song from the best decade, from the 80s. That's what we do here at Greatest Hits Radio 80s. Songs just like that. I'll put money on the fact you have not heard that forever. Do you remember who sang that? You probably remember the song Wax with a band, Bridge to Your Heart. What a great song. And this is Chris Farrell. Right, I asked you a question about 10 minutes ago, just for 10 minutes ago or so, just for fun. How did you do it? It was an 80s trivia question all about one of the biggest movies of the 80s that almost looked completely different. Filming had already started. Several weeks of scenes had been completed. Then, incredibly, the director decided that the leading actor just wasn't quite right. It wasn't quite working. So he was replaced. He was fired, essentially. And cinema history changed forever with this new actor. The new actor was, of course, Michael J. Fox. I was talking about Back to the Future. And as I'm sure you know, there was about 3 weeks worth of filming of the movie starring Eric Stoltz playing Marty McFly. But it wasn't quite working. And of course, Michael J. Fox took over. And the rest, as they say, is history. So well done if you got that right. Okay, let's play, I would argue, one of the best floor fillers from the 80s. This is going to sound so great this Thursday lunchtime. A huge anthem from the Jacksons is next.
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14: The top stories this hour. Crews expect to be battling a wildfire on the Suffolk coast for another 24 to 48 hours. A holiday park is among properties evacuated at Dunwich Heath. Authorities say it poses a low risk to a nearby nuclear plant. Paul Ashton from East Suffolk Council says these situations show how important emergency planning is.
15: We do have to take stock, though, in talking about emergency plans for all the villages. Many of them have them, but some still don't.
14: Meanwhile, health authorities say almost 3,000 deaths in England during the heat waves in May and June are linked to the extreme hot weather. Temperatures hit 38 degrees Celsius last month. The government's hoping a more than £8 billion investment in nuclear submarines will boost national security and economic growth at home. But the Defence Secretary is not confirming if Britain will spend 3% of its GDP on the armed forces by 2030. West Reading says borrowing costs could rise if funding's not in place. Defence Committee Chair and Labour MP Tan Desi says a plan's needed now.
16: There needs to be a clear, graduated increase. We don't want everything to be backloaded, because ultimately what that will mean is that a lot of the British taxpayer money will be eaten up by defence inflation.
14: Three migrants have died while trying to reach the UK on a small boat. They were found on a vessel off the coast of Dunkirk this morning before being taken ashore and pronounced dead by French paramedics. Channel crossings have picked up in recent days, with the weather bringing calm seas. The Bank of England's kept the cost of borrowing unchanged. It's held the base rate of interest at 3.75%. That had been widely expected despite the on-off war in Iran impacting energy prices. And an Amazon delivery drone has crashed into a garden in County Durham. Nobody was injured in Darlington, but the Air Accidents Investigation Branch says it's launched an inquiry into what happened.
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14: Cloud and patchy rain moving southeastwards across England and Wales. Elsewhere, fresher with more sunshine. That's the latest. I'm Anna Geary.
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0: And this is what we do here at Greatest Hits Radio 80s. Great songs from a time when we all knew the words, didn't we? But sometimes we didn't even know what they would mean. I mean, Vegemite sandwich? What was a Vegemite sandwich? None of us knew, but we all sang about it, didn't we? Hope your Thursday lunchtime is going well. Maybe you are having lunch right now. Maybe you've escaped the office for a sandwich. Is that you? Or maybe you're, working through lunch with the radio on in the background. Or maybe you've got a day off today and are working at home. Whatever you're up to, it's very nice to have your company. Shall we give away some money?
1: 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Make me a win.
0: I think that sounds like an excellent idea. And when I say some money, how about £500,000? Oh, yes, £500,000. I mean, this is incredible, right? This could be dropping into your bank account tomorrow. Just think what you could do with that type of money. First-class flights, five-star hotels, the lot. But, of course, you have to be in to win. So don't wait any longer. You can enter Make Me a Winner right now. 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

I mean, can we just quickly acknowledge for a moment how good are these songs sounding this afternoon, right? Just sounding fantastic. Couple of wonderful songs there for you. Firstly, Duran Duran, who always looked like pop stars, didn't they? They just always did. And then UB40, who, well, didn't really. But it's not all about appearances. It's about the music, of course. And that's what we do here at Greatest Hits Radio 80s. And this is Chris Farrell. Right, let me take you back right now. I want to take you back to a certain sunny Saturday in July 1985. Yes, I am talking about that Saturday, July the 13th, to be specific. If you're of a certain age, you will, of course, know the importance of that date. Give us your money became the most quoted line of the day. Of course, I'm talking about Live Aid. So many iconic moments of Live Aid. There was Bono jumping into the crowd. There was Phil Collins playing two continents in one day. There was Paul McCartney when his microphone failed. Do you remember that? But for me, one of the highlights of Live Aid, and I still rewatch this every now and again on YouTube, and it still gives me chills, it was when Dire Straits took to the stage. Do you remember that? And they invited Sting to join them on stage, because until that moment, most of us never knew that it was Sting who sang the famous "I Want My MTV" line on this huge hit. And 41 years on, it still sounds fantastic.

0: It is great to have you here this afternoon. Welcome to Greatest Hits Radio 80s. Every single song handpicked, and every single song you can sing along with, and we encourage you to as well. And if you don't, we're going to send round the "you're not singing along with these songs" police, because that's how we roll. And this is Chris Farrell with you till three this afternoon, then the wonderful Joe Russell taking you through your Thursday afternoon and early evening. Hello to Adam in Belfast. Nice to hear from you, Adam. He says, "Chris, I am loving the songs that you're playing. Please give me a quick mention, of course, mate. Adam is about to go on a 50-kilometre bike ride." That sounds a lot to me. I'm not a cyclist. I am a gym goer, but not a cyclist. But 50 kilometres sounds a lot, although I do have a friend of mine called Stuart. Hello, Stuart, if you happen to be listening, who's doing a 1,000-kilometre bike ride in a few weeks' time. Is that even possible, or is he teasing me? Apparently he's really doing it. That sounds a lot to me. But Adam, nice to hear from you in Belfast. And also hello to Ali in Gloucester. How is Gloucester this afternoon? He says, "Chris, I'm heading to the gym right now, loving the music. I'm going to do a quick workout so I can earn a takeaway a bit later." It's funny how that works, isn't it? We do 30 minutes on the rowing machine so we can have a guilt-free chicken tikka masala later. For you, let me play you another big 80s floor filler that you're going to love coming up in a few moments.
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0: Do you know, I have to say, I don't know what it is, but there are certain songs from the 80s that sound like they haven't aged a day. Would you agree? This, for me, is one of those songs. It still sounds just as fresh, just as exciting today. Fleetwood Mac, the brilliant Little Lies, Tell Me Sweet Little Lies. I remember a sweet little lie I was told in the 80s, and that was, yes, Chris, your hair looks exactly like Morton Harkett's from Aha. And then I'd see photographs of myself and realise, actually, it looks more like, I don't know, blooming Orville the Ducks. But look, that was 40 years ago. I've got over it. I'm okay now. And this is what we do all day here at Greatest Hits Radio 80s, play you those big songs from the best decade. I would argue one of the finest songs from the 80s. That's a big, grand, sweeping statement to make, I know. But I know that you'll love it. A big song from ABC. Oh, what song could it be? They had so many big hits, didn't they? Something great, anthemic from them, plays in a moment.
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12: The top stories this hour. A major incident's been declared over a wildfire the size of around 140 football pitches, which is burning close to a nuclear power plant in Suffolk. We're told the risk to the Sizewell site is low, but communities are being evacuated. Chris Bowden was among those told to leave a coastal holiday park last night.
14: Not only is there a lot of dry ground and a lot of fuel, but it's very difficult to get access to a lot of it. It's just through bridleways and footpaths. Luckily for nature, we have the largest herd of red deer in England at this site. The deer were off the site before the fire services even. They knew what was happening.
12: Meanwhile, deaths in Britain linked to heat over May and June this year were almost double the entire figure for 2025. New data reveals almost 3,000 fatalities. A mum, Alexander Walker, aged 26, and her boyfriend have been jailed for a combined 50 years for the murder of her two-year-old daughter, Isabel Welsh, in Teesside. 22-year-old Harrison Simpson was also convicted of sexual assault. Isabel's father, Josh Welsh, was in court today, but says he doesn't think it's justice.
15: I'm not happy with it at all. 27 years for my daughter's life. Should be a life for a life, but...
12: It's understood FIFA already has plans in place to receive its first private financing in October. President Gianni Infantino has said members supporting the venture by September will get a possible windfall. UEFA are holding an emergency meeting this afternoon. And the Bank of England has held interest rates at 3.75%. Three of the nine members of the group voting wanted a rate hike over uncertainty caused by war in Iran. Bank of England Governor Andrew Bailey explains the conflict's economic impact.
16: The situation in the Middle East remains volatile. Oil prices in the 5 months since the conflict began have on average been almost 50% higher than in the months before it.
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12: Cloud and patchy rain moving southeastwards across England and Wales, elsewhere fresher with more sunshine. That's the latest. I'm Anna Geary.
13: Yeah. And now more of the decade that had it all across the UK. The 1980s.

0: My goodness, love it, love it, love it, love it, love it. How good are these songs sounding this Thursday afternoon? Welcome to Greatest Hits Radio 80s with Rufus and Shaka Khan, the timeless, the iconic Ain't Nobody. Before that, that ABC song, I'm going to play that ABC song for you. If you happen to see them live only a few short weeks ago, they were headlining an amazing three-day music festival, maybe you were there, called the Brit Fest. This takes place every year just outside Manchester. One of the 3 days is 80s Day, and the headline on the 80s Day was ABC. The whole event was co-hosted by our very own Jenny Powell, and when the band struck up The Look of Love, everybody lost their minds. Everybody went crazy. It was wonderful. So if you were there, that song just for you. And this is what we do, by the way. Every single day here at Greatest Hits Radio 80s, we play you great songs from a decade when every song was a winner, even if the haircuts weren't. And do you remember this song?
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0: So how is Thursday afternoon unfolding in your world? Maybe you're just back at your desk after lunch, is that you? Or maybe you're a mum or a dad entertaining the kids on school holidays. Maybe you've got a day off from work today and you're working from home. Whatever you are up to, wherever you are, thank you for choosing Greatest Hits Radio 80s. And should we give away some money?
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0: I think that sounds like an excellent idea. How about £500,000? I mean, that would be kind of okay, wouldn't it? This could be dropping into your bank account tomorrow. Tomorrow. Just think what you could do with that type of money. You could, you know, always travel first class, five-star hotels, the lot. But of course, you have to be in to win, so I don't want you to wait any longer. You can enter, if you haven't already, Make Me a Winner right now. It's so simple to enter. All you have to do is text the word cash to 61054. 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The lines close at 5 tomorrow. Then, just after 5, Kate Thornton is going to make a call. If she calls you, all you have to do is answer your phone. You don't have to say a special password or anything like that. 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And if you do, you will win £500,000. And it will be paid into your bank account immediately after the call as well. I mean, this is incredible, right? So for your chance to win, text the word cash to 61054 and really good luck to you.
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mean, can we just level with each other here? How good are these songs sounding this afternoon? Right? Just amazing. Big choruses, bigger shoulder pads, and even bigger personalities. The Police, So Lonely. I haven't had that song forever. Love that song. Wham! Sounding great this afternoon. Club Tropicana. And this is what we do here at Greatest Hits Radio 80s. And this is Chris Farrell. If you are a brand new listener as well, welcome on board. It's wonderful to have you here. Hello to Lucy and Ben. How are you guys? Very nice to get your message here. They're in Sutton Coldfield and they say, Chris, we are loving the music that Greatest Hits Radio 80s is playing. We're decorating at home in our new flat that we only moved into last week. How exciting. So congratulations, guys, to you. The start of a new chapter in your life. That's exciting, isn't it? That's what life is all about, all these new chapters. So for you guys, I thought we'd just bring the mood down just a fraction. Oh, gosh. I haven't heard this song forever. I bet you haven't as well. How good does this sound?

0: I just say, it's really nice having you here this afternoon. We know that there's loads of choice, so we appreciate you choosing us here at Greatest Hits Radio 80s. This is what we do, the best songs from the best decade. I think that's fair to say, isn't it? And this is Chris Farrell. Now, I'm disappearing at about 3 o'clock, so, you know, we've got 20 minutes or so to go. But just for fun, what I'm going to do right now is give you a very quick trivia question from the 80s, and I'll give you the answer in about 10 minutes or so. No need to contact me, it's just for fun, but let's see how good you are with your 80s trivia question. This is a question all about the A-Team. We all love the A-Team, didn't we? Was it 5:15 ITV on a Saturday? I remember, like, the whole nation would stop as we would watch that show. My question for you, though, is which famous singer appeared as himself in an episode of the A-Team? Have I got you? Have I stumped you? I wonder whether you know. As I say, just for fun, no need to contact me. Which famous singer appeared as himself in the A-Team? And he's a really world-famous singer. You'll definitely know who this is. Who was it, though? Any idea? Just for fun, I'll let you know in 10 minutes.
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0: I love it. Do you know these guys? They're still touring, still sounding great. Wet, wet, wet. Sweet Little Mystery on Greatest Hits Radio 80s. So how did you do with the trivia question I asked you about 10 minutes ago or so? Let's quickly give you the answer. So I asked you, the question was, which famous singer appeared as himself in the A-Team? Did you get it right? I wonder if you did. The answer was Boy George. Now, do you remember that episode? A quick little story for you. So the story is, in 1986, so, you know, 40 years ago this took place. I vaguely remember watching this on TV. It was very bizarre. Boy George appeared as himself in an episode of the A-Team. I'm not making this up. The episode was called Cowboy George, and the entire episode was built around a misunderstanding. Face, do you remember Face, one of the A-Team? Of course you do. Face had booked a country singer called Cowboy George to play at a country and western dance hall, except everything kind of got mixed up, the bookings got mixed up, and instead of Cowboy George turning up, Boy George turned up in the episode, along with the rest of Culture Club. Can you imagine the reaction? You know, the bar owners expecting cowboy boots and Stetsons and country music, and instead, in walks Boy George in full makeup and braids and a hat. What was even more unusual about the episode, and you might remember this, is that it was the only time ever they did not have the usual end credits for the A-Team episode. They didn't have the usual A-Team music and the theme that we all know and love. Instead, they played Culture Club's Karma Chameleon over the credits. Isn't that bizarre? Just such a weird, crazy thing. But it happened. That's why we love the 80s, right? It was a little bit random. Right, this is Chris Farrell. Thank you so much for your company today. Really enjoyed spending time with you. And don't disappear. I'll be back tomorrow morning at 11. And Joe Russell is here next.
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19: A major incident has been declared over a wildfire that has grown to the size of 140 football pitches. It's burning close to a nuclear power plant in Suffolk, but the area's chief fire officer, John Lacey, says the risk to the site is low.
20: We're not expecting the wind direction to change to push the fire towards Sizewell C or B. The terrain and land between us, the fire, and Sizewell B and C means that it's not a significant fire spread concern.
19: Meanwhile, health authorities say almost 3,000 deaths in England during the heat waves in May and June are linked to the extreme hot weather. Temperatures hit 38 Celsius last month. A 22-year-old man's been jailed for sexually assaulting and murdering his partner's 2-year-old daughter in Teesside last September. Harrison Simpson will go behind bars for a minimum of 28 and a half years. The child's mother, Alexandra Walker, who's 26, was also convicted of murder. She was handed a 22-year sentence. Detective Chief Inspector Steve Chatterton made a statement outside court.
21: The evidence revealed a catalogue of appalling abuse which no child should ever experience. And whilst their sentence cannot bring Isabel back, justice has been served.
19: Four migrants have died trying to reach the UK on small boats after the busiest day for Channel crossings this year. Three victims were found off the coast of Dunkirk this morning. A French coast guard said a fourth drowned near Boulogne-sur-Mer. Yesterday, 752 migrants arrived in the UK after making the journey in nine boats. Jaguar Land Rover says up to 300 jobs could go as part of changes to the business. The carmaker says affected staff will be supported to other roles where possible. It's expected to impact staff based in Solihull, Gaydon in Warwickshire, Wolverhampton and Coventry. And the Bank of England's held interest rates at 3.75%. Economists say inflation has fallen more than expected, but could creep up again.
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19: Cloud and patchy rain moving southeastwards across England and Wales. Elsewhere, fresher with more sunshine. That's the latest. I'm Anna Geary.
18: And now, more of the decade that had it all. Across the UK,

Russell. Happy Thursday. Happy half a million pound Eve, as I am now calling today. I'm Joe Russell. Have I said that? God, I can't remember what I've said on the first bit. It bodes well, doesn't it? Spend your afternoon with me. I am here till 7 with nothing but great 80s tunes.

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Peter Gabriel, Sledgehammer, Greatest Hits, Radio 80s. I am Jo Russell, giving you all your 80s tunes for a Thursday afternoon. And playing a little game, ready to guess the Culture Club song. There is a Culture Club song on the way after Style Council, but which one? Get together with your workmates and have a guess. Your clue is the video featured Boy George in a courtroom. We were so big into videos in the 80s. I feel like we remember them more than we would ever in any other decade. Culture Club on the way, but which one? Good luck.

0: Culture Club. That was the song we were looking for in our But Which One game. I gave you the clue that the video for this song featured Boy George in a courtroom. Do You Really Want to Hurt Me is the song we were looking for. Well done if you got it right. Can I say happy birthday to Nikki, who is in Devon? I don't know where in Devon, Nikki. But if you are a Nikki and you are in Devon and it is your birthday and you have a husband called Tom, a lot of caveats. he says, can you say happy birthday to my lovely wife, Nikki? Her favourite ever 80s band was Blondie. So can you play any Blondie tune for her? She listens every afternoon. Nikki, have a wonderful birthday. I hope you get treated and pampered a lot today. And I'm going to play you a Blondie song just for you, Nikki. It's on the way in five.
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2: 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If you don't do it for you, do it for your wife and little Freddy.
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0: Bros, I owe you nothing. 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Let's do Whitney and Shalimar on the way. And your chance of £500,000. If you're not in to win, it's £500,000 Eve. It's going tomorrow. So let's get you in before you forget. We'll do that next.
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4: The Prime Minister is promising firefighters battling a wildfire near to a nuclear power plant in Suffolk that they will have all the support they need. A major incident's been declared as the fire's spread. It covers the size of 140 football pitches. We're told the risk of it moving towards the nuclear site is low. Hundreds of residents have been evacuated from their homes. Here's Andy Burnham.
5: We got the situation under close monitoring. I'm receiving regular updates. It is a very serious incident. I will make sure that Suffolk Fire and Rescue Service have all of the support, the mutual aid from other services that they need.
4: Wales is now completely in drought. The country is on track for its driest July in 190 years. Four people have died while trying to cross the English Channel. It's after what's thought to be the busiest day for crossings this year. Freya Taylor reports.
15: The French Coast Guard confirmed three people were found dead on a boat off the coast of Dunkirk earlier. A fourth person's thought to have drowned in a separate incident near Boulogne-sur-Mer. On Wednesday, 752 migrants arrived in the UK after making the journey in nine boats. The latest arrivals take the provisional total for the year so far to 14,128.
4: A mum, Alexander Walker, aged 26, and her boyfriend have been jailed for a combined 50 years for the murder of her two-year-old daughter, Isabel Welsh, in Teesside. 22-year-old Harrison Simpson was also convicted of sexual assault. Isabel's father, Josh Welsh, was in court today but says he doesn't think it's justice.
18: I'm not happy with it at all. 27 years for my daughter's life. Should be a life for a life.
4: And interest rates have been kept on hold for the fifth time in a row. They remain at 3.75%, despite concerns about how the war in Iran has hit the economy.
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4: Cloud and patchy rain moving southeastwards across England and Wales. Elsewhere, fresher with more sunshine. That's the latest. I'm Anna Geary.
17: More of the decade that had it all. Across the UK. Oh, yeah, the good times. Of the 1980s.

Whitney, How Will I Know? Greatest Hits, Radio 80s. This is Joe Russell. Bit of Sister Sledge and Visage on the way. Your chance of life-changing cash. Do you want your life to change? Do you want to leave the job you're currently in? Don't look at your boss now if you're listening at work. No one make eye contact with the boss. All right, £500,000 on the line. What would it do for you? 10 minutes time. Good night.

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18: Yeah, I'm
8: M50 eastbound is blocked by a fuel spillage, heading away from the A40, away from Travellers Rest roundabout towards Junction 3. It's also busy on the M25 anti-clockwise, with traffic stopped temporarily. Junction 6 through to Clackett Lane services to move a collision. M27 eastbound is busy with two lanes closed by recovery of a vehicle that was on fire between Junction 4 and Junction 5. Long delays. And the M40 southbound is partially blocked by a collision, Junction 5. The M60 clockwise is partially blocked, Junction 15 to 17 with an obstruction. I'm Nick Arkell.
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proper nostalgia trips that we've ever done is happening this week. Graham in Aberdeen starts us off on Greatest Hits Radio 80s. We are talking about the household rules you had as you were growing up in the 80s. Graham says, Dad had one golden rule. Do not fiddle with the TV controls. He would spend half an hour getting a decent picture, and if you knocked one button, you would spend the evening watching a fussy screen with everyone shouting instructions. Oh, gosh, that's true, isn't it? Kids, I've said it before this week, you don't know you're born. We had to fiddle about with controls and aerials just to watch TV? Mad, isn't it? Rachel in Bristol, our rule in the house was that if the washing had been brought in, you folded your own clothes. I spent years trying to convince my mum that I didn't recognise any of my socks, so she had to do it. I like it, Rach.

0: ringing bells, hasn't it? For many of you. I know it because it certainly is for me. Well, they'll ring back. And you want one phone in the hallway on a telephone table. How ancient do we sound? But that's how we grew up in the 80s. I'm loving these. Joe at Greatest Hits Radio 80s is my email address if you want to join in.
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19: The M50 eastbound is blocked by a fuel spillage in between Travellers Rest, roundabout Junction 3. Trapped traffic is being released, but nobody else can use that road right now. M25 anti-clockwise, busy Junction 6 through to Clacking Lane services. Recovery work continues with a collision on that stretch. The M27 eastbound is restricted. Two lanes are closed by recovery of a vehicle that was on fire, Junction 4 through to 5. And the M40 southbound is queuing with a collision, Junction 5. It's partially blocked at that point near Stoke and Church. I'm Nick Arkell.
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0: 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She's still touring now. Oh, I love it. Kylie, new stuff, all these decades, good for you. Simply Red and OMD are both on the way on Greatest Hits Radio 80s. We'll do it after the latest news.
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13: A wildfire the size of 140 football pitches is raging across countryside close to a nuclear power plant in Suffolk, but crews don't expect flames to reach the site. Hundreds of residents have been evacuated from their homes. Andy Burnham says he's being kept updated. The Prime Minister also said he wants to ensure all fire services can respond to these increasing incidents.
14: The world is changing. fire and rescue services are having to deal with wildfires and flooding, given the changes that we're seeing in the climate, and we have to ensure that they are resourced.
13: All of Wales is now officially in drought. Officials think this month could be the country's driest July in 190 years. 4 people have died while trying to cross the channel after the busiest day for small boat crossings so far this year. Freya Taylor has more.
15: French officials confirmed 3 people were found dead on a boat off the coast of Dunkirk earlier today. Yesterday, 1 person died off of France's northern coast. The Home Office confirmed Wednesday was the busiest day of the year for migrants crossing the channel to Dover. 752 migrants arrived in the UK after making the journey in 9 boats. The latest arrivals take the provisional total for the year so far to 14,128.
13: The Bank of England's held interest rates at 3.75%. Economists say inflation has fallen more than expected but could creep up again. It's understood European countries have agreed to boycott the World Cup if FIFA pursues plans to sell off stakes in its major competitions to private investors. UEFA held an emergency meeting. And fans have been giving their reaction at St James's Park as Newcastle manager Eddie Howe leaves the club after 5 years.
16: Players come and go, managers come and go, it's just one of them things, it's just football.
17: After last season, it's kind of good to get a new start.
18: And a bit sad. Yeah, a bit sad. Because he was a good manager.
13: Al Ahly head coach Matthias Jeisler is the favourite to take over.
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13: Patchy cloud giving some early evening showers across the southeast and in the northwest of England. Clear elsewhere. That's the latest. I'm Anna Geary.
12: And now, more of The Decade That Had It All.

Money's too tight to mention. Brace yourself for a bit of cheese. But it won't be if you win £500,000. That's on the line tomorrow in Make Me a Winner. But you've got to be in it to win it, so I'll tell you in 10. And then, listen, go put things in online baskets and keep your fingers crossed. Why not? Have a lovely preemptive spend.

0: Cause I gotta have faith. I gotta have faith. Because I gotta have
1: On Tuesday, I went to see Wham in China at the cinema. It's like a re-release. We had it on VHS in the 80s, didn't we? And but it's been re-released, unseen footage, commentary from Andrew Ridgeley now. It was so good. Just great. My biggest downfall is I wanted to clap at the end of every song. Like they were just singing it for me. I didn't, though. I was well behaved. Greatest Hits Radio 80s. Go and see it if you get time. I think it's only out this week. So do go see. George Michael on Greatest Hits Radio 80s. Ready for this?
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22: M50 eastbound is blocked by fuel spill, is still just off Travellers Rest roundabout towards Junction 3. The M1 southbound is now stopped near East Midlands Airport, Junction 23A to 23. There's an obstruction to moves. Traffic stops heading south on the M1. The M25 anti-clockwise is severely delayed by emergency road surface repairs. Junction 6 through to Clackett Lane services. Traffic has been stopped completely to do that work. The M56 eastbound is busy. Junction 10 through to 9 away from Chester. Away from Chester towards Manchester, it's slow with an obstruction on that stretch. I'm Nick Arkell.
23: 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Across the UK, on DAB, smart speaker, and now playing on Rayo. Oh, yeah.

0: Erasure Stop on Greatest Hits Radio 80s. I am Jo Russell. Hello. Right. You might already be on your way home from work. You might have, what, 26 minutes to go before you finish at 6. But let's squeeze in a game of 80s connections. Culture Club, Wham, and the Travelling Wilburys have all got a connection. They're all 80s bands. What's their connection? Something happens in each of those bands, but what is it? I'll give you the answer before 6. Good luck.
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7: The M1 southbound near to Loughborough junction, 23 to 22 for Coalville. Long delays with a collision. It's completely closed there on the southbound side. And the M50 eastbound is still blocked by a fuel spillage away from Travellers Rest roundabout towards junction 3. The M25 anti-clockwise is open where there was a collision junction 6, but still backing up. QE2 bridge, the crossing is delayed now by a lane closure. Lorry's broken down. The M27 eastbound slow with the recovery of a vehicle that was on fire. Junction 4 through to junction 5. One lane is closed. I'm Nick Arkell.
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0: Greatest Hits Radio 80s. I am Joe Russell. Our 80s connections today. I gave you three bands: Traveling Wilburys, Culture Club, and Wham. What was the connection with those 80s bands? If you said they all had a George in them, you'd be right. That's the connection. George Michael in Wham, Boy George in Culture Club, and George Harrison, of course, was in Traveling Wilburys. Well done if you got it right. Is that too silly a one? I don't think so. I think it was fine. I'm going to give you 2 points. I have a producer saying give them 2 points. 2 points. If you thought that was hard, 2 points on the board. Bon Jovi and Bananarama are on the way. If you're just about to leave work, remember you can put us on in your car on your digital radio, GHR 80s.
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3: The top stories this hour. The Prime Minister is promising crews battling a wildfire near a nuclear power plant in Suffolk all the support they need. A major incident has been declared. We're told the risk of it moving towards the nuclear site is low. Hundreds of residents have been evacuated from their homes. Here's Andy Burnham.
8: We got the situation under close monitoring. I'm receiving regular updates. It is a very serious incident.
3: Wales is now completely in drought. The country is on track for its driest July in 190 years. More than half of England's also in drought. The co-founder of Palestine Action has been given permission to challenge the government's decision banning the group under terrorism legislation. Officials at the Supreme Court say an appeal could be heard after summer. The legal decision comes after police arrested more than 100 protesters outside Westminster Magistrates Court. Four people have died while trying to cross the English Channel. It's after what's thought to be the busiest day for small boat crossings this year. Freya Taylor reports.
18: The French Coast Guard confirmed three people were found dead on a boat off the coast of Dunkirk earlier. A fourth person's thought to have drowned in a separate incident near Boulogne-sur-Mer. On Wednesday, 752 migrants arrived in the UK after making the journey in nine boats.
3: Interest rates have been kept on hold. They remain at 3.75% despite concerns about how the war in Iran has hit the economy. And European nations, including England and Scotland, will boycott the World Cup if FIFA goes ahead with plans to sell shares to private investors. UEFA's held an emergency meeting. Kieran Maguire is a sports finance expert.
21: You could argue that FIFA needs UEFA more than UEFA needs FIFA. The sense of disappointment and the sense of lack of trust that exists now has reached such a level that they don't feel that they can work with them anymore.
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3: Patchy cloud giving some early evening showers across the southeast and in the northwest of England. Clear elsewhere. That's the latest. I'm Anna Geary.
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Bit of Duran Duran on the way. Roy Orbison as well. And your chance, of course, of £500,000. I'll tell you more. You're like, what? £500,000? Yeah, someone gets it. Guaranteed payout. Goes into your bank account.

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18: Traffic is busy with the M1 southbound closed by a collision. Loughborough through to Colville, junction 23 to 22, with a queue from 23A at least, affecting traffic near the airport. And the M50 eastbound is blocked by a fuel spillage away from Travellers Rest, roundabout towards junction 3. It's busy on QE2 bridge, one lane closed by a broken down lorry, causing a queue back on the M25 into Essex. And it's busy on the M6 southbound, partially blocked by an obstruction, junction 10A. The M60 clockwise busy, where there was a broken down vehicle, junction 9. I'm Nick Arkell.
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0: Belinda Carlisle. Heaven is a place on earth. Greatest hits, Radio 80s. Our nostalgia trip this week is going back to the 80s and thinking about the household rules that were in your house as a kid. I'm so fascinated to think whether they are still on the go, these rules. I don't think they are. I think we've changed. Life has changed. Well, we'll find out. Debbie in Exeter is up next.
1: Firefighters say a wildfire the size of 140 football pitches is being blown inland as a major incident is declared in Suffolk. It's burning close to a nuclear power plant, but the area's chief fire officer, John Lacey, says the risk to the site is low.
2: We're not expecting the wind direction to change to push the fire towards Sizewell C or B. The terrain and land between us means that it's not a significant fire spread concern.
1: A drought has been declared across the whole of Wales. Officials think it will be the driest July since records began almost 200 years ago. Four people have died trying to cross the channel overnight. It's after the busiest day for small boat crossings so far this year. 752 people arrived in the UK yesterday. And the Bank of England held interest rates at 3.75%. It's what economists were expecting as volatile energy prices were balanced out by a slower than expected inflation. That's the latest. I'm Anna Geary.
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0: UB40, many rivers to cross. Before that, David Bowie, Ashes to Ashes. Greatest Hits Radio 80s on a nostalgia trip with me, Joe Russell Radio on Instagram, or joe@greatesthitsradio.co.uk on email. We're talking about your household rules. This is a belter. In the 80s, Joe, says Debbie in Exeter, hiya Debs, you couldn't leave the table until everybody had finished eating. It was torture, because sometimes Dad used to have a second helping and you just had to sit there waiting with your empty plate. Is that happening now? I mean, there's a possibility that that's still the case. You can't go until everybody's... I don't know if it is. I don't know. Debbie, it's a belter. I absolutely can remember that happening as well. Anymore, you know how to get in touch.
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18: M1 southbound side is closed by a collision. Loughborough to Colville junction 23 to 22, a queue from 23A. It's also busy on the M50 eastbound with a fuel spillage. It's blocked from the A40 through to junction 3. Just heard about a new one on the M2 westbound through Kent. It's partially blocked by an obstruction, junction 5 through to 4, slowing things down. And it's busy on QE2 bridge. One lane's closed by a broken down lorry, causing long delays back into Essex. And the M27 eastbound slow with a broken down vehicle, junction 8. I'm Nick Arkell.
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10: A wildfire in Suffolk has spread to the size of 210 football pitches as evacuated residents prepare to spend the night away from home. Crews say the changing wind direction is making it hard to fight, but say flames should not reach a nearby nuclear power station. Prime Minister Andy Burnham says he'll now look at ensuring all fire services are equipped for these increasing incidents.
16: Fire and rescue services are having to deal with wildfires and flooding, given the changes that we're seeing in the climate. And we have to ensure that they are resourced properly and trained to deal with all of those things.
10: All of Wales is now in drought. Officials think this month could be the country's driest July in 190 years. A co-founder of Palestine Action has been given permission to challenge the government's decision to ban the group at the Supreme Court. The ruling comes after police arrested more than 100 people outside Westminster Magistrates Court, showing support for the banned group. Four people have died while trying to cross the channel after the busiest day for small boat crossings so far this year. Freya Taylor has more.
17: French officials confirmed three people were found dead on a boat off the coast of Dunkirk earlier today. Yesterday, one person died off of France's northern coast. The Home Office confirmed Wednesday was the busiest day of the year for migrants crossing the channel to Dover. 752 migrants arrived in the UK after making the journey in nine boats.
10: UEFA members, including England and Scotland, will boycott the World Cup if FIFA sells off stakes in major competitions to private investors. And fans have been giving their reaction at St James's Park as Newcastle manager Eddie Howe leaves the club after 5 years.
18: Players come and go, managers come and go, it's just one of them things, it's just football.
19: After last season, it's kind of good to get a new start.
20: And a bit sad. Yeah, a bit sad. Because he was a good manager.
10: Al Ahly head coach Matthias Geisler is the favourite to take over.
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10: 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That's the latest. I'm Anna Geary.
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0: top stories this hour, Culture Secretary Lisa Nandy says football belongs to the fans, as UEFA members, including England and Scotland, agreed to boycott the World Cup if sell-off plans go ahead. FIFA President Gianni Infantino wants private sponsors' investment in competitions. Football's governing body insists a consultation process will happen, but members only have until September to decide. Our sports correspondent Rob Harris has more.
12: In information I've uncovered today, dangling the prospect of an $84 million windfall if they opt in, and much less from FIFA funds if they don't back the plans.
0: A wildfire the size of more than 200 football pitches is burning close to a nuclear power plant in Suffolk. Aerial footage shows a blanket of smoke over a very dry Dunwich Heath. A major incident's been declared and hundreds of residents have been evacuated from their homes. Crews don't think the wind will push flames towards the Sizewell site. Prime Minister Andy Burnham's been kept updated.
20: We got the situation under close monitoring. I'm receiving regular updates. It is a very serious incident. I will make sure that Suffolk Fire and Rescue Service have all of the support, the mutual aid from other services that they need.
0: Meanwhile, drought warnings for Wales have been updated and extended to now cover the whole country. Officials think it'll be the driest July since records began almost 200 years ago. More than half of England's also in drought. A mum and her boyfriend have been jailed for a combined total of 50 years for the murder of her 2-year-old girl on Teesside. 22-year-old Harrison Simpson's also been convicted of the sexual assault of Isabel Welsh. The Bank of England's kept the cost of borrowing unchanged at 3.75%. That had been widely expected. And Neil Farke is officially Scotland's most successful Commonwealth Games athlete ever. The Paris cyclist took gold, his sixth in his career, in the tandem time trial, beating James Ball of Wales. From Sky News, I'm Stevie Shillinglaw.

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11: The top stories this hour. A former FA chairman's called FIFA's plans to sell shares in the World Cup an example of terrible management from world football's governing body. David Bernstein was speaking after European nations, including England and Scotland, said they'd boycott future tournaments if proposals go ahead. Helicopters are collecting seawater to dump on a wildfire the size of 200 football pitches along the Suffolk coast. Hundreds of residents near Dunwich Heath are preparing to spend the night away from home, including in a village hall. Debbie Freeman's among those evacuated.
12: As we were leaving Minsmere Road, we could see red flames sort of behind Mount Pleasant Farm, that sort of area. So we knew we'd made the right decision.
11: The wind directions keeping the flames away from the Sizewell B nuclear power plant. Meanwhile, the whole of Wales is in drought. The same conditions were declared for more than half of England yesterday too, meaning water is being used faster than nature can replenish it. A mum's been jailed for murdering her daughter, with her boyfriend also convicted of killing and sexually assaulting the two-year-old last September. A man and woman have been sentenced to a combined 50 years over the death of Isabel Welsh on Teesside. The cost of borrowing is unchanged, with interest rates held at 3.75%. Three of the nine members of the group who decide on policy voted to increase the rate over uncertainty caused by the war in Iran. Here's Bank of England Governor Andrew Bailey.
13: The situation in the Middle East remains volatile, and as a result, so do global energy prices. Oil prices in the 5 months since the conflict began have on average been almost 50% higher than in the months before it. And higher global energy prices will push up on inflation over the coming months.
11: And Al Ahly head coach Matthias Yesler is now the bookies' favourite to replace Eddie Howe as Newcastle boss. He's left the Premier League club after almost 5 years in charge. From Sky News, I'm Stevie Shillinglaw.

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6: 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Oh, yeah. 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
18: The top stories this hour. Gianni Infantino's controversial plans for the future of the World Cup have been dealt a huge blow. The FIFA president wants to create a private company to run its business events, but UEFA members have announced they won't take part in any of the governing body's tournaments unless the proposals are dropped. But former chief executive director of the Football Association, David Davies, thinks some nations may have a different view.
1: doubling, trebling your money, your income, for Andorra, for a lot of smaller Eastern European countries, is quite a big thing. So I apologise for being a sceptic of whether European unity will hold.
18: The body that oversees football in North and Central America and Caribbean says its members have expressed deep concerns. The Prime Minister is promising to give crews tackling a huge wildfire in Suffolk all the support they need. It's triggered a major incident and forced evacuations. Flames are burning close to a nuclear power plant, though the wind direction means they're unlikely to reach it. Here's the area's Chief Fire Officer, John Lacey.
19: We need bulk water carriers, so a number of those have been brought in to supply large quantities of water. We also need off-road vehicles to be able to get into the undergrowth and the woodland areas to be able to tackle it directly straight on. And also looking at air assets to be able to drop water onto the fire.
18: A toddler's mum and her boyfriend have been jailed for her murder. They'll serve a combined 50 years over the death of Isabel Welch on Teesside last September. The cost of borrowing's been held at 3.75%. It was widely expected by economists after slower than expected inflation. Palestine Action's ban is to be reviewed by the Supreme Court. More than 100 people have been arrested in central London during a protest in support of the proscribed group. And some artists shortlisted for the Mercury Prize have jokingly given first-time nominee Sir Paul McCartney some advice. He's in the running for the first time at 84, with Kodgy Radical teasing, "This is his time." From Sky News, I'm Faye Rowlands.

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1: Top stories this hour. UEFA members, including England and Scotland, have unanimously voted to boycott FIFA tournaments if plans to sell stakes in the World Cup go ahead. European nations held an emergency meeting this afternoon in response to the proposals by the president of World Football's governing body, Gianni Infantino. Former FA chairman David Bernstein says it's another example of terrible management from FIFA.
16: This deal was done with no governance at all, done in secret,
8: with a very tight timetable to try and force a sort of a resolution, you know, and with Donald Trump's friends and family and so on. I mean, it really in a way beggars belief when you sit back and think about it.
1: The Prime Minister has announced English mayors will be allowed to keep a share of the taxes collected in their area. Andy Burnham says the policy would be designed so every local leader will have the power and resources to improve public transport, build homes and create jobs. A wildfire in Suffolk spread to the size of more than 200 football pitches as evacuated residents prepare to spend the night away from home. Crews say the changing wind directions making it hard to fight, but flames shouldn't reach a nearby nuclear power station. Prime Minister Andy Burnham's being kept updated.
9: We got the situation under close monitoring. I'm receiving regular updates. It is a very serious incident. I will make sure that Suffolk Fire and Rescue Service have all of the support, the mutual aid from other services that they need.
1: Meanwhile, a drought's been declared across the whole of Wales. Officials think it'll be the driest July since records began. MPs Diane Abbott and Joanne Reid are back in the Labour Party. It's understood the former's been given a formal warning following the conclusion of internal investigations. Hibs have avoided an embarrassing upset to progress to the third qualifying round of the Conference League with a 4-3 aggregate win over Malasheva. The Scottish Premiership side overturned a 2-0 deficit from the first leg in Kosovo. From Sky News, I'm Faye Rowlands.

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17: Top stories this hour. Culture Secretary Lisa Nandy says football belongs to the fans as UEFA members, including England and Scotland, agree to boycott the World Cup if sell-off plans go ahead. FIFA President Gianni Infantino wants private sponsors' investment in competitions. Football's governing body insists a consultation process will happen, but members only have until September to decide. Our sports correspondent Rob Harris says nations appear to have been offered incentives to back proposals.
13: In information I've uncovered today, dangling the prospect of an $84 million windfall if they opt in, and much less from FIFA funds if they don't back the plans.
17: The Prime Minister has announced English mayors will be allowed to keep a share of the taxes collected in their area under new devolution plans. Andy Burnham says he wants local leaders to have the resources to improve public transport and build homes. Helicopters are collecting seawater to dump on a wildfire the size of 200 football pitches along the Suffolk coast. Hundreds of residents near Dunwich Heath are preparing to spend the night away from home, including in a village hall. Debbie Freeman's among those evacuated.
14: As we were leaving Minsmere Road, we could see red flames sort of behind Mount Pleasant Farm, that sort of area. So we knew we'd made the right decision.
17: The wind direction is keeping the flames away from a nearby nuclear power plant. Officials say the situation is dynamic but stabilising. A mum's been jailed for murdering her daughter with her boyfriend, also convicted of killing and sexually assaulting the two-year-old last September. A man and woman have been sentenced to a combined 50 years over the death of Isabel Welch, who collapsed at home on Teesside. MP Diane Abbott is back in the Labour Party. It's understood she's been given a formal warning following the conclusion of internal investigations. And the Bank of England's held the cost of borrowing at 3.75%. It says inflation's fallen further than expected, but could creep up again. From Sky News, I'm Faye Rowlands.

There's not a problem that I can't fix, cause I can do it in the mix. And if your man gives you trouble just to move out on a double, and you don't let it trouble your brain, cause away goes trouble down the drain. Said away goes trouble down the drain.

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1: Top stories this hour. A former FA chairman's called FIFA's plans to sell shares in the World Cup an example of terrible management from world football's governing body. David Bernstein was speaking after European nations, including England and Scotland, threatened to boycott future tournaments in protest. Fire crews are starting a second day of fighting a huge wildfire on the Suffolk coast that's raged across an area of land the size of over 200 football pitches. The fire has swept across Dunwich Heath. Around 50 residents evacuated from their homes yesterday are facing a second second day of uncertainty. Mark, who lives nearby, hasn't been evacuated but says it's worrying.
11: There's a lot of heathland around here. There's a lot of very flat land. We have hot winds. We're already a very dry part of the country. So, yes, it is a worry. I mean, it's a worry for lots of parts of the country, and I can't see how it's going to get any better.
1: US President Donald Trump says his Board of Peace has reached an agreement which will disarm Hamas, shift control of Gaza to a new Palestinian authority, and withdraw Israeli troops from the region. Other parties are yet to publicly comment. The Prime Minister has announced English mayors will be allowed to keep a share of the taxes collected in their area. Andy Burnham says the policy would be designed so every local leader will have the resources to improve public transport and build homes. He previously promised to take power out of Westminster in a speech in June.
12: I am going to give Britain the circuit breaker it needs by taking power out of the centre and putting it in the hands of the people and places who can use it best.
1: A toddler's mum and her boyfriend have been jailed for her murder, with the man also convicted of sexual assault. They'll serve a combined 50 years over the death of Isabel Welch on Teesside last September. The home crowd were treated to a surprise bronze medal at the Commonwealth Games in Glasgow. Megan Keith finished third for Scotland in the 5,000 metre final at the Scotstoun Stadium. From Sky News, I'm Faye Rowlands.